0: 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De commissie Warren concludeerde dat Lee Harvey Oswald op 22 november 1963 in Dallas op eigen initiatief en zonder hulp van anderen de president had vermoord. Volgens de commissie gold hetzelfde voor Jack Ruby, de nachtclub-eigenaar die moordenaar Lee Harvey Oswald 2 dagen later had doodgeschoten. Op de Amerikaanse televisie klonk het 62 jaar geleden zo.
1: It is 6:30 p.m. Eastern Daylight Time. The findings of the Warren Commission on the assassination of President John F. Kennedy may now be disclosed to the public. Chapter 1 begins. The assassination of John Fitzgerald Kennedy on November 22, 1963 was a cruel and shocking act of violence directed against a man, a family, a nation, and against all mankind. In 300,000 words of lean and orderly language, the Warren Commission makes these major findings. Lee Harvey Oswald assassinated President Kennedy. He did it alone. He was not a part of any conspiracy, either domestic or foreign. In arriving at its findings, the commission sharply criticizes the Secret Service, the Federal Bureau of Investigation, the Dallas Police Department, and members of the press, radio, and television.

0: before you go, there's something I want you to have.
1: Oh, it's beautiful. But wait a minute, isn't this...
0: Yeah, yes it is.
1: But I thought the old lady dropped it into the ocean in the air.
0: Well, baby, I went down and got it for you.

Secret I try to hide, but I can't have you. We're bound to break and my hands are tied.

it's hard to say that I'd rather stay awake when I'm asleep, because my dreams are bursting at the seams.